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Yo, fellas, here's a Halloween outfit for you, man. Bruno Mars. Yeah, be Bruno Mars for our Boo Bash. It's coming back to Sidewinders, downtown Roanoke. That'll be on Friday on the 30th. Thank you to Cundiff Heating and Air Conditioning. 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

So check this out. I just realized last weekend, guess what movie dominated the box office? Avengers, the Endgame, the Encore, the rerun. $26 million. I'm still trying to see that new Brad Pitt movie. I think it's called Heart of the Beast. You know, him and the dog. Yeah, I'll let you know how it is. K92, Audrey Hobart is on.

0: so hard they could wake the dead. 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

Okay, this definitely wouldn't be me, but hey, man, teach their own. 63% of Gen Z daters have tried psychics or spells to find love. It's a different world these days, people. 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

Doja. Name of the song is Mi Chico on K92. 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Apparently, if you're a fan of AI or not, it's not going anywhere. That's the truth. Most of us encounter AI, whether we realize it or not, at least 4 times a week. 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I'm not going to lie. I'm on ChatGPT like constantly, daily.

dropping beats so hard they could wake the dead. 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

1992, it's Julianne. Sydney Sweeney's been compared to the iconic Marilyn Monroe. And now, in fact, they are ninth cousins once removed. Sydney Sweeney and Marilyn Monroe. Who would have thought?

Here's another Halloween costume idea for my couples for our boo bash at Sidewinders downtown Roanoke on the 30th. What about Timothy Chalamet and Kylie? It's worth a shot, right? Thank you to Cundiff Heating and Air Conditioning. 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

You know, not to sound cliche, but I really do consider us buddies. And buddies share contacts. So if you ever want to reach out, say what up. Socials, I'm at Julian on the radio with an A. K92.

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sorry, I cannot rock with this at all. I can't imagine you as well. Tomorrow is National Moldy Cheese Day. Who celebrates that? It's K92. Ew.

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I bet. Said I got drive, I don't need a car. 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I'm doing things they ain't seen before. 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Fall off what? 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Called your bluff, better cite the source. 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

0: so hard they could wake the dead. 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

0: so hard they could wake the dead. 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
1: Woo!
0: We made it!
2: Yes, we did.
0: Everyone can get up and shout. Wake everybody out in the house like it's Christmas.
2: No, let people sleep in. If they can sleep in, Monica, give them 5 more minutes.
0: No, Roanoke City gets out early today, so you know what? Wake them up! Okay, so...
2: That ain't everyone else. That's a portion.
0: All right, the weather today is going to be increasing clouds. A high of 76. It's currently 51 in Roanoke, 51 in Lynchburg, and 49 in the NRV. And who has the best napkins?
2: The best napkins?
0: When you go through a drive-thru and they give you napkins in the bag.
2: That's a good question.
0: Who has the best napkins?
2: That's a good question. It's not McDonald's. It's not McDonald's. For some reason, I feel like McDonald's, the smell of the food soaks into their napkins.
0: Yeah.
2: Better than everyone else. And I hate that because then I'm using it to clean. But now I'm like, oh, my face now smells like Quarter Pounder.
0: Uh-huh. But it's a reminder. So when you put them in your car, you like pick it up and it's like a little bit of McDonald's.
2: I don't want that. I don't want that scent
0: I
2: in
0: think
2: my car.
0: Chick-fil-A's napkins are too nice. They're really fluffy.
2: Hmm.
0: I don't know. You can tell me. If you spot a different napkin that's
2: I'm trying to think.
0: That's
2: I don't
0: nicer.
2: Know. What is it about Chick-fil-A that's too nice?
0: They're really big, and they have some weight to them, and they're really fluffy. Like they feel like you can fold them up and put them on a nice tablecloth, and they would work.
2: I know.
0: I'm like, they're a little too nice.
2: Now, I know we've moved past this as a society, but I got to ask a question.
0: What?
2: Does the color of the napkins matter?
0: Yes.
2: Like, are the white napkins better than the brown napkins, or the brown... napkins better than it matters. It matters
0: because when you grab, I think kids when I see the little brown napkins because you really just pick up a bunch of them up and they're so dry and crispy when you get them they're really thin. I don't know why they do that with the.
2: I'm sorry, Martin. I'm sorry.
0: Rachel. I know. As you
2: I'm
0: said,
2: sorry,
0: I'm
2: Malcolm.
0: Like, what? But why they? We got to ask some more questions.
2: The white napkins seem to be fluffier. That's what Monica said.
0: I just said Chick-fil-A napkins. I didn't think about that.
2: They the white ones. Oh, Monica. Let me ask you a question. I'm really upset with my godmother right now, and I'm curious on if all of the older generation does this, or if it's just my family.
0: Oh.
2: They bring up something that's happening that's very serious as if it's not serious at all.
0: Well, that's
2: as
0: how
2: if
0: you,
2: it's laissez-faire.
0: I think that's all our families, yes.
2: I was on the phone with my godmother yesterday.
0: Mm-hmm.
2: She was with my mom. They were heading off somewhere. And I'm like, hey, where are you guys going? They're like, we're going to Lynchburg. Oh, what are you guys doing in Lynchburg today? Oh, I got a doctor's appointment. It's my godmother.
0: Yeah.
2: I have a doctor's appointment. I'm like, oh, okay. Everything going good? She goes, yeah, it's just a pre-op. I'm getting knee replacement.
0: Uh-huh.
2: Huh? Yeah, no, I'm just getting, like, your knee is getting replaced, and you are just, you're just telling me this, and you're telling me as if you're running to the grocery store.
0: Yep.
2: I gotta get my stanky in my leg back. That's exactly what she said to me. She goes, I gotta get the stanky in my leg back. I'm like, this is a serious call. Who is gonna take care of you after the surgery?
0: Figure it out.
2: Who is gonna help you up and down the stairs?
0: She got it.
2: This is more serious than she is making it out to be. I don't understand why the older generation is like, I'll be fine.
0: I don't think it's the older generation. I think it's just... You know, family, our family.
2: You think it's just fam? No, I need, this is a big deal. Knee replacement.
0: Well, because what you going to do about it? Like, it's like stress out?
2: She needs someone at her house, someone to take care of her.
0: She got it locked down. Yeah.
2: I need people to care more.
0: She has it all locked down.
2: She probably got some brown napkins.

0: Hashtag good news. Hashtag all the feels. It's Antoine's good news story of the day on K92.
1: I'm just going to put this on the record with this good news story of the day, Monica. I have more questions than answers. But I'm going to focus on the sweet part of it. I'm going to focus
2: the sweet part.
1: On the adorable part of it. But trust and believe, I got more questions than answers. Two teenage softball players from Montana just got the surprise of a lifetime. They were playing against each other, and a lot of people were saying, hey, you know, you look just like the girl on the other team. And then parents from the other team were saying, you look just like that girl on the other team. Come to find out, they are sisters.
2: Oh.
1: They are sisters, but long-lost sisters. Their families compared details about their biological mother and realized that they were both born in the same hospital.
3: We're just in tears, and it's like, oh my gosh.
4: I look back on the video that we have, and like, we were so awkward to meet each other, but you could just see the excitement.
5: It was crazy because I could see how much we acted alike.
4: I've never had a sister, so I was like, wow, now I get a sister to talk to.
1: That's super cute. I need more information.
2: So twins?
1: No, they're not twins, I guess. I don't know. It doesn't say if they're actually twins, but they both wore the same jersey number, and they both played the same position. So I guess maybe they are twins.
2: Okay.
1: I'm looking at them. One is taller than the other one.
2: That happens.
1: I guess maybe they are twins.
2: Okay.
1: But it's just very interesting. So were they both given up for adoption? Were they stolen?
2: Yeah, like, why didn't they speak on that?
1: They did not explain that. We don't have all those details.
2: Mm-hmm.
1: But it's super adorable. Because could you imagine playing a softball game and you realize your twin sister, your twin brother is on the other side of the field?
2: Yeah.
1: I would. Monica, it's sweet.
2: I can't say I would
1: That's
3: very sweet. We're just in tears. And it's like, oh my gosh.
4: I look back on the video that we have, and like, we were so awkward to meet each other, but you could just see the excitement.
5: Sweet. It was crazy because I could see how much we acted alike.
4: Yeah. I've never had a sister, so I was like, wow, now I get a sister.
2: Well, guess what?
4: To.
1: See, it's adorable.
2: I said that. I never had a brother, and I was about that age.
1: And
2: I met him. He's an ass. But I don't want to ruin the good news. Good for them.
1: But see, the problem was he didn't play softball.
2: That's what it is.
1: If he would have played softball,
2: that's what it was.
1: You guys would have got along greatly.
6: 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All the hits. 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

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Covert confessions are coming up next. You can text in your confession to 52353, or you can leave us a voice memo, and we're going to kick it off with a voice memo. A mother is admitting who she's dating, but she doesn't want her son to find out. 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
1: Yeah, go ahead and clear out all your secrets before the weekend gets rolling.
2: Yeah, you don't want to weigh you down.
1: Bring yourself up. Yeah, because you can text into 52353. 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Or you can also leave a voice memo through the K92 app because we have a voice memo to kick it off.
3: So my son has no clue that I'm dating one of his teachers. I knew he worked at my son's school, but never considered that my child would ever be in his class because he teaches an advanced level class. I'm proud of my son for pushing his academics, but now he's put me in an interesting position. I still don't know if I should say anything or just end the relationship.
2: I think the funniest part of that to me is the fact she goes, I picked someone that my son would never be in that class. I picked a smart teacher. My son, when did he decide to reach his potential?
1: Oh, man.
2: How would you have felt in school if, you know, Trigger or would have dated a teacher?
1: Well, I don't know.
2: I would have felt terrible.
1: Okay, so you wouldn't, if Mama Shirley was like dating.
2: I would have felt terrible.
1: Your gym teacher?
2: I would have never, if she would have dated Mr. Scopini.
1: Scopini?
2: Yeah. You know the jokes? You know the jokes that kids could have made off of that last name? I'm not even going to say them.
1: Nope.
2: Scopini. You know the jokes that could be made.
1: I don't know why I see him in little red shorts.
2: Because he's a PE teacher. And he was a short man.
1: Oh, he's a short man. Okay, and your mama, she probably looked at him and said, look at him.
2: I'd have quit school.
1: No.
2: I'd have dropped out.
1: She said, looking good. We got some text. 52353.
2: Why is my mama dating my teacher?
1: All right. So this one from Salem. It says, every friend group has at least one person that we would consider chopped. In my friend group, I worry that I may be that person because I don't compare to my other friends.
2: Two things can be true. Every friend group does have at least one chopped friend in there.
1: Mm.
2: There's someone in there that ain't living up to the stand. That's all right, though. It's diversity.
1: Okay.
2: In your friend group is diversity. Let's see. We got another. Ooh, this one's from Cave Spring. They say, I'm in a relationship and I love the guy I'm with, but I also know that I would leave him in a heartbeat if my ex ever gave me another chance.
1: Ooh.
2: Which means you messed it up.
1: Wow. Okay, well, I feel great about that. Here's another one. See, my husband is an avid sports fan, but what he doesn't know is that I record him during the game and I post him to a secret TikTok account. I have over 100,000 followers, and he has no clue.
2: I've seen TikTok accounts like that, where people are posted like about their significant others or their siblings, just like recording
1: like
2: and doing
1: that
2: stuff and not telling them that they're online.
1: No, I don't like that business. Because then I think about myself, I'm like, am I on someone's TikTok?
2: But here's the thing. If it's making both of us money.
1: Is it though?
2: Where I can listen.
1: He doesn't know about the money.
2: Maybe the money's in a bank account. He doesn't keep track. She handles the finances.
1: Mm-hmm. Well, we have another voice memo.
4: Hey, this is from Roanoke. My confession, I've lied about my age so much. I no longer know how old I am when I'm talking to anybody. Mm. I mean, it really started as a joke when I turned 30. Because, I mean, Who likes turning 30? I hated it. But I never stopped lying about it as, you know, time went on. So to my friends, I'm anywhere between 35 and 42.
2: Have you ever lied about your age?
1: No, I just don't even care about my age anymore. Like, I don't care about it.
2: I wish people stopped asking me.
1: How old are you?
2: Why is that any of your business?
1: You had a birthday recently. How old are you?
2: I was DJing a cheer competition. And one of the cheerleading coaches came up to me out of the blue.
1: Uh-huh.
2: Out of the blue and said, how old are you? And I'm like, what? They're like, oh, because we know you had a birthday recently.
1: Yeah.
2: So we just wondered if you were around.

0: our age. I'm like, why is that? Why is that a part of the conversation?
1: Because
0: Jen,
1: sometimes it just comes. You tell
0: Jen, go hang out with your friends.
1: Did you tell Jen?
0: Jen, leave me alone. What are we moving on to, Monica?
1: Okay, because how old is Antoine? Okay, we have more covert confessions next. K92.
0: Mind your business. Don't learn about me.

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1: Jumping back into it, some text messages to 52353. This one coming out of Radford. It says, every year I have two Halloween costumes. I have the conservative one that I post pictures wearing, and then I have the extremely slutty one that only my friends get to see.
2: I feel like that's real life.
1: It is real life.
2: I feel like it's real life.
1: Yeah, I was thinking about Mortal Kombat. I saw one that was really cute. I don't know, though.
2: Okay, because, I mean, Boo Bash is right around the corner.
1: Yes, it is.
2: All right.
1: I have a family costume, and then I have the costume.
2: Mortal Kombat is the family costume. Lil Hendrix is Scorpion. Ava is Sub-Zero. Katana. let's see. Another text to 52353. This one is anonymous in Lynchburg. Whenever I receive voice memos longer than a minute, I just fast forward to the end and repeat the last thing said to me in the text. When I will be honest, I get some voice memos from time to time from friends. I do look at the duration of it to see, like, how long do I have to lock in for this?
1: Oh.
2: How long do I have to lock in for this long story you're about to tell me?
1: Oh, so I enjoy it. I'll start cooking dinner and I just let it play.
2: You're just doing things in the background?
1: Uh-huh. Yeah, okay. There's another text that says, I found pot in my son's room. The issue is that I don't know if he bought it from somewhere or if he found my personal stash, and I don't know how to ask him.
2: Hey, where'd you get this from? Did you get this from my drawer? Or did you get this from Reggie on the corner? Where'd you get this weed from, sir?
1: Oh, and we have another voice memo.
3: I absolutely hate going out to dinner for other people's birthdays. You know, I don't know if I hate all of the attention being on one person when it's a group of us or what, but anytime I'm invited to a birthday dinner, I'm either sick or busy.
2: Interesting.
1: Okay. Did you have anyone call you and say, hey, I can't attend your birthday dinner? Do you have a birthday dinner?
2: Listen.
1: Because how old are you?
2: Here's the thing, Monica. What? If I answer that question, if let's say I said I had a birthday dinner.
1: Let's say.
2: Someone might reach out and say, I didn't know about your birthday dinner. Now you know, putting me in a predicament. You are awfully inquisitive today, and you're going to cause situations.
1: So you had a birthday dinner and didn't tell anybody. How old are you again?

0: If you're talking about it, so are we.
1: What's trending? What's trending?
0: It's Trending Topics with the K92 Morning Thing.
2: How do you feel when people try to impersonate you?
3: I don't love it.
2: You don't?
3: Actually, I take it back. There was one time one of my basketball players, her name's Tanya, she did a Coach Antoine impersonation where she did it for like 10 minutes. She dressed up like me. It was actually kind of adorable.
2: And was it spot on for the most part?
3: She got the yelling right.
2: Okay.
3: On the line! She got that part
2: right.
3: The
2: other players, they agreed and they fell out laughing. Then that was on. She was on point.
3: Yeah, she did a pretty good job. So I didn't hate it, but I feel like most of the times when someone's doing an impersonation, they're making fun of them.
2: Yeah, when my kids do it, it's not that funny.
3: They like to
2: talk about how I walk. I guess the way I walk around the house and the way I have my gown and stuff. So yeah,
3: I can see that being hilarious.
2: Okay, well, it wasn't for Samuel L. Jackson when a reporter, entertainment reporter, attempted to impersonate him.
4: Have you ever met anyone who can do a really good impression of you?
5: Not really. Jamie Foxx thinks he does, but no.
4: I think I could do one, maybe.
5: You think you can?
4: Yeah.
5: Why do you think that?
4: Well, I've been practicing.
5: Okay, go. Get it. Get it.
6: I've had it with these snakes on this plane.
5: I thought you were going to do an impression of me.
4: That's it.
5: You were doing an impression of a bad actor trying to do a bad impression of me. That was great if that's what you were doing.
2: Oh, yeah, man. He did not enjoy it.
3: Speaking of which, he brought up Jamie Foxx doing an impersonation of him, an impression of him. Jamie Foxx has a new stand-up out. It's called Take Care of Yourself. It's on Hulu.
2: Uh-huh.
3: I watched it yesterday. It's really just him doing impersonations of celebrities. I didn't love it.
2: That's
3: what made me think of it, because he's talking about his celebrity friends.
2: Yeah, and so he's just doing impersonations the entire time.
3: The whole thing is him doing impersonations of them. Didn't love it.
2: Okay.
3: Samuel L. Jackson is a tough one to do impersonations of.
2: Yes.
3: Comedian Jay Farrow does really good Samuel L. Jackson's, though.
2: Oh, okay. I'm going to have to look out for that. Look, because Taylor Swift, you're going to have to watch her at the Kids' Choice Awards, because she is leading with 6 nominations.
3: Of course.
2: Yeah, and the show, it airs live November the 14th. And Alex Warren, he's actually going to be the host. And so voting is currently open in 36 categories, but go Taylor Swift. Of course, she's going to take it away.
3: And shout out to Alex Warren, who could walk in here with a shirt that says, I'm Alex Warren.
2: You'd be like, who?
3: And I'd be like, who are you, sir?
2: Like, oh, you here for blood donations? That's down the street. Now, all right, Kylie Kelce, so that's Taylor's sister-in-law.
3: Love her.
2: So on her podcast, she had mentioned wanting a boob job. And she said once she made that mention, her DMs were just lit up with doctors.
7: One day, yeah. I've said it, and then I got all these weird DMs of people, doctors, offices, being
8: offering.
7: Like, we'll do it.
8: Please.
7: And I was like,
8: I want to do Kylie Kelce's
7: boobs.
8: Put
7: them on the band list. Yes. Like, I literally have a list of doctors that reached out after I said something about it on the podcast. Because, like, I just want them put back where they were.
3: I mean, you could probably get it for free then. If they in your DMs, they could do it for free.
2: It's the weird ones from the garage doctors or something. She's like,
3: I'm working through med school right now.
2: Oh, yep. And that's it.
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Your K92 a morning thing. Today is going to be a partly cloudy day, a high of 76. It's currently 51 in Roanoke, 51 in Lynchburg, and 49 in the NRV. And coming up in about 5 minutes, we have the first $1,000 word to win you some big money right here on K92.

0: 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Win right now with K92's $1,000 Words That Win. 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
1: 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L-E-A-V-E. Leave. Be sure to enter that word.
2: Get out.
1: Leave. 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
3: But don't actually leave.
1: No, stay.
3: Because it's time for, this might be my new favorite thing that we do. It's a Friday battle of the sexes.
1: Mm.
3: Monica versus you. I need a guy. I need only a guy to call in right now. 540-774-9236 and take on Miss Monica Brooks in battle of the sexes. That is coming up next. So call in 540-774-9236.
4: On a

0: All right, Monica, I laid down the gauntlet. I put the challenge out there. Wanted a man to call in to 540-774-9236 to take you on in a battle of the sexist challenge. And we got one. Mm-hmm. We have to say good morning to Tom. What's up, Tom?
1: Good morning. I'm here. I'm ready to go. I'm ready to fight.
0: All right. So just so you know, Monica, we've done this a couple times. Monica has won before, but Monica, you did lose your most recent one.
2: I did. Yes.
0: No losing streak. I'm rooting for you against Tom. Even though it's Battle of the Sexes, I work with you.
2: Yes.
0: I'm rooting for you.

0: And so, Monica, you get to decide. Do you want your question first, or do you want Tom to go first?
1: You know what? Tom, go first.
2: Okay.
0: All right, Tom, your first question. The fictional coffee house Central Perk was a main setting in which of these sitcoms? How I Met Your Mother, Seinfeld, or Friends?
2: That was Friends.
0: Boom. All right, Tom's in it. Mm. One for one. Monica, no pressure. The NHL season is underway. Okay. NHL being National Hockey League. Uh-huh. Carolina won the Stanley Cup last season.
1: Okay.
0: What is the Carolina mascot? Is it the Carolina Hurricanes, the Carolina Lightning, or the Carolina Blue Jackets?
1: The Hurricanes.
0: You say the Hurricanes. One for one. Okay, Monica. Monica, time fighting for
1: it
0: right now.
1: I
2: didn't
1: hockey.
2: Even know that one, Monica. So good on you.
0: All right, Tom, back on you. What is the name of Alex Cooper's super popular podcast? Is it Call Her Daddy, Call Her Sweetheart, or Call Her Maybe?
2: I think that's the Call Her Daddy one, right?
0: It is the Call Her Daddy. Tom, two for two.
1: Yeah, you definitely. I wouldn't have that one if you didn't have choices.
0: Maybe I should switch the questions.
1: I was like, Alex.
2: That'll be helpful.
0: All right, Monica, question for you. Brie Larson, she plays Captain Marvel in the MCU. What is Captain Marvel's civilian name? Is it A, Carol Danvers, B, Peggy Carter, or C, Kate Bishop?
1: It's, I want to say Kate, but I'm going to go to A.
0: You're saying A,
1: yep.
0: Carol Danvers.
1: Carol.
0: That'd be correct. That is Captain Marvel. Kate Bishop is Hawkeye.
1: Uh-huh.
0: And Peggy Carter is like in another world, Captain
1: like
0: America.
1: Peggy.
0: That's who Captain America falls in love with. Steve Rogers, that's his
1: woman.
0: When's
1: the last time you seen a baby Peggy?
0: You don't.
1: I know.
0: They're born at 70. All right, two for two. No pressure on you, Tom, but you guys are killing it right now. Who starred opposite Julie Andrews in The Princess Diaries? Was it Sandra Bullock, Anna Paquin, or Anne Hathaway?
2: I'm ashamed to say it's Anne Hathaway. I know that.
0: Wow. Tom came through this morning.
1: I didn't know.
0: Monica said,
1: I was like, Princess
2: Diaries. I have a five-year-old girl. She's seen all of the Disney apps.
1: So. You say
0: five-year-old girl. She didn't watch it. The Princess Diaries came out 50 years ago. Don't blame her. You were sitting around watching that, Tom. That's all right. It's a great movie. All right, Monica, you got to get this right. You got to get this right to force a tiebreaker. Aaron Judge. He plays for a Major League Baseball team that was in the playoffs this year. What team does Aaron Judge play for? Is it the Tampa Bay Rays, the Chicago White Sox, or the New York Yankees?
1: B.
0: You say B, the Chicago White Sox. Get it right, force a tiebreaker. Get it wrong, Tom is the winner. Tom, do you know the answer to this question?
2: It's the Yankees.
0: It's the Yankees. Tom, you won. Monica, you couldn't close the gap.
1: Man.
0: Tom, congratulations. You killed it. Three for three today.
2: Yeah, well, thank you very much. I pride myself in my knowledge of both sexes. I respect them both, and I appreciate the honor.
0: Listen to this girl dad over here.
1: Oh, yes. Very nice.
0: I'm here for it.
1: Uh-huh.

0: Coming up next, your chance to win a 4-pack of passes to Lehman Family Farms. We want to make a winner out of you because Monica is about to pick some losers right now.
1: Touchdown!
2: And winners.
0: Technically, if there's a loser, there's going to be a winner.
2: Yeah.
0: Mm-hmm. But I like to make it a little bit more pressure filled because you are hurting someone. Yes, you're uplifting a winning team, but you're also bringing down another team. All right, so we need to do Monica's high school football pick 'em. So I got three local high school football games.
2: Mm-hmm.
0: You got to tell me who's going to win and who's going to lose.
2: Okay.
0: Today's Friday. Salem's homecoming is tonight. They have their homecoming tonight. They will be taking on Cave Spring. Cave Spring is traveling to Salem to take them on. Who is going to win and what is the final score going to be?
2: Okay.
0: And in case you want to check out the Salem game, it will be streaming K92radio.com. Zach Jackson will be doing commentary. So go to our website if you can't make it to the game and watch it online.
2: Okay, well, homecoming, they're going to have the spirit going in them. So it's going to be 35-21, Salem takes it.
0: 35-21, Salem takes it. Does it make a difference that there are a lot of injuries on Salem's side?
2: I don't know about that. And I don't know anything about it.
0: I figured I'd throw that in.
2: Okay, how many injuries are we talking about?
0: I don't know. I was over there the other day. They said it was like four. They have a backup quarterback in. That's all I remember.
2: A backup quarterback.
0: Uh-huh.
2: All right, well, he better just eat his green beans, eat his spinach, and call it a day.
0: Yeah, because he's Popeye. Uh-huh. That's exactly how that works. All right, we got another game. It's not homecoming. It's just a regular football game. Blacksburg is traveling to take on Hidden Valley.
2: Ooh.
0: Who you got?
2: I think Blacksburg is going to take the win, and it's going to be 31-17.
0: Blacksburg over Hidden Valley. Okay, all right.
2: You said just a regular game. They said this every game is important.
0: You're right. You're right. To some teams, more than others, every game is important. And this is an important game for Hidden Valley. I will say that. And then our final game, we need to give a quick shout out to Radford High School.
2: Mm.
0: Radford High School will be receiving $3,000 from Freedom First for the Play for Purpose. They are the bonus school, Monica.
2: Uh-huh.
0: They are the bonus school that gets a guaranteed $3,000 because of all the nominations that came in for them. So, Monica, knowing that they're going to win $3,000, will that put them over the edge? Because they are traveling to take on Patrick County. Radford at Patrick County. Who's going to win that game? Because there's a chance Radford's like, you know what? We already got some money. And they might phone it in. They might not even take it seriously. Patrick County's like, we're going to beat you and take your money.
2: No, they're going to take it. They're going to win it. Radford's going to go to Patrick County, and they're going to score 24 points.
0: Yes, they are.
2: 24-11.
0: 24-11. So it's going to be...
2: It's Patrick County. Where the hell is that at? I don't even know.
0: It's a good question.
2: All right.
0: It's in our listening area.
2: It is. Well, you know what?
0: It's our family.
2: Start texting in more. Patrick County to 52353. All right, but yeah, Radford's going to take it. 24.
0: All right, so Monica, you have Salem beating Cave Spring. You have Blacksburg beating Hidden Valley. And you got Radford beating Patrick County, assuming that the bus driver for Radford can find Patrick County. According to Monica, that's how she is calling these high school football games. And don't forget, you can always stream high school football games. Go to our website, K92radio.com. You can hear Zach Jackson on commentary. But now, let's give away some passes.
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2: 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It's their annual Maize and Pumpkin Fest for you to win.
0: And I really hope it's someone from Patrick County. I hope they call it. And then they say, Monica, we want you to hand deliver these passes to us so you can figure out where we are.
2: I lose signal.
0: How dare...
2: No.
0: Wow. So
2: no, I don't know. I just...
0: You are not doing yourself any favors.
2: I did not. Okay,
0: hey,
2: all
0: Patrick
2: right,
0: County,
2: Patrick
0: I
2: County.
0: Love you. I can find you
2: I got
0: on the
2: love
0: map.
2: For him, too, once sure. I find him. Let's see. Let me Google. Okay.
0: Call it right now. 540-774-9236. You're going to do K92's wordplay. You and Monica will both get five random words, and you have to say the first thing that pops in your head. You guys will have to match on two out of those five words. So call in right now, 540-774-9236, and play wordplay.
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1: All right, we got to hook someone up with some tickets to Layman Family Farms.
2: All right, let's see who we have on the phone. Good morning, this is K92. What's your name?
3: Anita.
2: You say Amita?
3: Anita.
2: Anita with an N. All right, we got Anita. Amita. I like that. It would have been a new name for me. Uh-huh. I've never had an Amita before.
1: I want Amita, Amita.
2: Good morning, Anita. Where are you calling from this morning?
3: I am calling from Lexington.
2: All right, Anita in Lexington, you're going to play Wordplay. So the first thing that we have to do is send Monica out to the soundproof chamber. Anita, do me a favor and tell Monica goodbye.
3: Goodbye, Monica.
1: Bye-bye.
2: All right, Anita, while Monica's in the chamber, she cannot hear you. I'm going to give you 5 random words, and I want you to say the first thing that pops in your head, because I'm going to do the same thing with Monica. She's going to say what pops in her head, and you guys have to match on 2 out of the 5 words, okay?
3: Okay.
2: Your first word is slow, S-L-O-W, slow.
3: Poke.
2: Slow poke. That's what I was thinking. So we would have matched, but we're not playing, unfortunately. Word number 2, apple.
3: Sauce.
2: Apple sauce. It is my favorite kid thing to still eat. 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Judge me if you want, Anita.
3: Nope, I think it's great.
2: Perfect. All right, word number 3, dollar. D-O-L-L-A-R. Dollar.
3: Bill.
2: Dollar bill. Word number 4, pencil.
3: Pencil pouch.
2: Pencil pouch. And then the last one's always a name. I'm going to give you the first name. You give me the last name. Tim.
3: Tim McGraw.
2: Tim McGraw. I feel confident Monica's not going to say that one, but you never know. I mean, Bedford, they have some country music in Bedford. All right, you gave me slow poke, applesauce, dollar bill, pencil pouch, and Tim McGraw. Let's get Monica out of the soundproof chamber.
1: Okay. Things went well for Anita?
2: Very well. Anita killed it. You just got to match 2 out of 5. Your first word is slow.
1: Motion.
2: Slow motion. No.
1: You went out slow motion for me.
2: No. Anita, what did you say for slow?
3: Poke.
2: Slow poke. Slow okay. poke. Word number 2, apple.
1: Applesauce.
2: Applesauce. Anita, did you say applesauce?
3: I did.
2: All right, that's 1. We got 3 chances. Got to match 1 more time. Dollar.
1: Dollar bill.
2: You say dollar bill. Anita, did you say dollar bill?
3: I sure did.
2: Here we go for the win. Let's finish it out. Pencil.
1: Pencil case.
2: Nope. Close. Close. I could give you credit if Anita hadn't won already, but I'm not. Pencil pouch is what she said. And then the last one, Tim.
1: Toolman Taylor.
2: See, I told you. Anita, I told you. She was not going to say. I actually got a little country. When I was, she's not going to say Tim McGraw.
1: Tim McGraw.
2: Tim McGraw.
1: Is he skydiving? Is that the one? I go skydiving.
2: Is that a Tim McGraw song?
1: Rocky Mountain climbing. All right, yeah.
3: Who's
1: okay,
3: Monica?
2: I don't know what the hell y'all talking about.
1: All right, Anita, look. You got the 4-pack of passes to Layman Family Farms from
3: K92. Awesome. Thank you so much.
2: I go skydiving. Yeah.
1: Rocky Mountain climbing.
2: Okay. Shout out to him.
1: Yeah. All right.
3: He's getting it this morning.

0: You know, heading into this weekend, I'm feeling good about learning a new Tim McGraw song.
1: Oh.
0: Because, Monica, you just give us another rendition of the skydiving song.
1: Okay, so the song it played, I worked at Country Cooking back in the day in Troutville. And it was like on Sundays around 11:30 a.m. right before the church crowd came in every Sunday.
2: Trauma sounds like, children.
1: I go skydiving. I go Rocky Mountain climbing. I go 2.7 seconds. I think that's wrong. On a dum dum dum dum dum.
0: You can sing though, like.
1: And I love deeper, and I. Yeah, so it was like they played all the time. I enjoy it.
0: There is someone in their car right now that was singing that with you. And they absolutely loved it. You killed that. What has you feeling good heading into the weekend? Text in now to 52353. Is it Monica singing? Do you have a birthday party, a wedding anniversary? What do you have going on this weekend that you are super excited about? I'm feeling good about my favorite night in sports, and I got to experience it last night. I'll tell you what it is next.

0: It's Feel Good Friday with the K92 Morning Thing.
1: What has you feeling good heading into the weekend? Now, here's the thing. Before we did this, Monica, you were singing a little country song right there.
2: Uh-huh.
1: We got some text in at 52353 talking about it, but we're going to save that because what I want to do is find a clip of Tim McGraw's the Live Like You Were Dying song.
2: Uh-huh, yeah.
1: And see how close you are to the correct lyrics.
2: Okay.
1: So we'll
2: okay.
1: talk about that in all a second. Right. But we got a text in at 52353 from Alex in Buena Vista that says they are feeling good because it is their first wedding tomorrow that they've ever gone to, and they're the best man.
2: Ooh.
1: That's a lot of pressure, though.
2: A lot of pressure, but it's going to be a great time.
1: Your first
2: Very
1: wedding,
2: nice.
1: And you're responsible for the ring. Your first wedding, and you're responsible for
2: they
1: the groom.
2: They got it under control.
1: That's a lot of pressure.
2: Mm-hmm.
1: A lot of pressure. Another text in to 52353. I'm feeling good heading into the weekend. I'm going to celebrate my niece's 14th birthday. I feel like she was just born. How are babies born in 2012, 14 years old already?
2: Yeah, it's wild how fast. Yes.
1: I mean,
2: yeah.
1: Hendrix is about to be driving. Hendrix is going to be in college soon. He's going to have a family.
2: You
1: of his
2: say
1: own,
2: that
1: Monica.
2: In a blink of an eye. It's going to be. It's going to happen.
1: It's going to happen. And you're not the only person feeling that way because I'm feeling good about my favorite night in like high school sports.
2: Mm-hmm.
1: And that is senior night. In case you're not familiar with senior night is one game where they recognize the seniors on the team because this is their final season.
2: That's
1: they
2: it,
1: are,
2: yes.
1: They're about to spread their
2: Lots
1: wings
2: of emotions.
1: And fly. And so last night I was able to go to one at Cave Spring High School mm-hmm. for the volleyball team because a very special senior on that team. Her name is Brennan. I've known her since she was in the eighth grade.
2: Yeah.
1: So I've known him for 5 years. So I had to go show up to it. And tell me why I started to get a little emotional because they have speeches that they read that the players have written out thanking everyone. I'm sitting over there while they're reading it. You go, girl.
2: You're boohooing?
1: I'm so proud of you. And no tears
2: You were boohooing in
1: I
2: the corner.
1: I called him back.
2: Yeah.
1: Thugs
2: yeah.
1: don't cry.
2: Oh, did you have on? Did you
1: cry.
2: Have a hoodie on?
1: Thugs don't cry. I had a turtleneck. Put it up over my face. What has you feeling good? But yeah, shout out to Brandon. Shout out to all
2: That's
1: the seniors.
2: Nice.
1: You know, doing their senior nights this year. Keep texting in 52353. What has you feeling good? If you're not feeling good about Monica singing, Monica, what else are you feeling good about?
2: Cereal.
1: Interesting.
2: You're a cereal lover.
1: Yeah, but I don't know if it ever make a feel-good Friday conversation. All right, we're going to learn more about cereal and maybe find this Tim McGraw song next.

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1: Always text in to 52353, letting us know what you're feeling good about, what you got going on heading into the weekend. Make sure you give name and town so we can shout you out. But we got to start the right way because I found the song. It's Live Like You Were Dying.
2: Yes.
1: Tim McGraw. Monica's been singing it all morning.
2: I mean,
1: I'm just curious. I've never actually heard the song.
2: Uh-huh.
1: So I'm curious on Monica singing, what a duet would sound like.
2: All right. So everyone's listening that loves some Tim McGraw, they're going to turn it up real loud.
1: Yeah,
2: so they can sing along real quick.
1: Because you were singing earlier, and Holly in Salem said, I was singing along with Monica in my car. Let's see. Melissa in Withville says she was singing in the shower with you, Monica.
2: Oh, that's right, girl.
1: Whitney says, yes, Monica, the Sunday morning country cooking
2: Whitney,
1: days.
2: Yes, I remember Whitney. Whitney, right. She's my girl.
1: So let's see. What would a duet with Monica and Tim McGraw sound like?
3: I went skydiving. I went Rocky Mountain climbing. I went 2.7 seconds on a bull named Pooh Mansion.
1: Okay, you killed that. Give it up for Miss Monica.
2: It's me and Tim McGraw.
1: You killed
2: my country roots.
1: I'm country cooking.
2: Oh, man. Okay.
1: Now, why are you feeling good about cereal?
2: Because I feel like in my house, me and the kids, we go through waves of what we want for breakfast. One weekend, we're all about the pancakes and French toast or something like that. Next weekend, it may be, let's cook up bacon and eggs. Well, now it's cereal. So we have like an abundance of cereal in the cabinet.
1: All the choices now.
2: All the choices. And I don't like milk with my cereal, so I just like to just eat the cereal.
1: I support you on that one.
2: Yeah, yeah. So I have Apple Jacks.
1: Have you ever thought about mixing your cereals together?
2: No, I don't do the mix.
1: Like, take one bowl and then grab in a box, pour a little bit in, grab another box, pour a little bit in, and just have, you know, a cornucopia.
2: No.
1: Of cereal.
2: You do that, you mix the cereals
1: I've never done it before because I only get one box at a time because I'm not going to finish it. It's going to get thrown away. But since you have multiple boxes, why don't you mix them together?
2: No, that's okay. I pass.
1: Okay, she's passing on it.
2: Yeah.
1: Let's see. Text it to 52353. Ashley and Roanoke feeling good that I haven't spent any non-essential money this week.
2: Okay.
1: Saving up.
2: Save up the bucks. All right, there's another one. A meeting. They're feeling good about meeting with an old friend for a possible love connection.
1: Sounds like a hookup.
2: It sounds.

0: like they're just exactly what they're doing, reconnecting.
1: Yeah, they're gonna be connected. Another text in at 52353. Kim from Bedford, feeling good about going to the pumpkin patch with my son's class for a field trip today.
0: Okay, have fun with that.
1: Let's see.
0: There's Caitlin in Roanoke. She says feeling good this Friday to hopefully being able to catch up on some sleep while the kids are at their dad's for the next 6 nights.
1: They moved out.
0: They're gone. She's all right. I'm going to sleep.
1: Pack up the Xbox. Get out of here. And one more text in. MJ from Roanoke. Feeling good. Friday. 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Better pay just in time for the holidays. We love that. Can we borrow $5?
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Today's weather is going to be a little cloudy, a high of 76. It's currently 52 in Roanoke, 51 in Lynchburg, and 50 in the NRV. 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
2: Woo!
1: We made it!
2: Yes, we did.
1: Everyone can get up and shout, wake everybody out in the house like it's Christmas.
2: No, let people sleep in. They can sleep in, Monica.
1: Who has the best napkins?
2: The best napkins?
1: When you go through a drive-thru and they give you napkins in the bag.
2: That's a good question.
1: Who has the best napkins?
2: That's a good question. It's not McDonald's. It's not McDonald's. For some reason, I feel like McDonald's, the smell of the food soaks in.

0: to their napkin.
1: Yeah.
0: Better than everyone else. And I hate that because then I'm using it to clean, but now I'm like, oh, my face now smells like quarter pounder.
1: Uh-huh. But it's a reminder. So when you put them in your car, you like pick it up and it's like a little bit of
0: McDonald's fry. No? I don't want that scent
1: in my car. Chick-fil-A's napkins are too nice. They're really fluffy.
0: Hmm.
1: I don't know. You can tell me. If you spot a different napkin that's
0: nicer. Know. What is it about Chick-fil-A that's too nice?
1: They're really big and they have some weight to them and they're really fluffy. Like they feel like you can fold them up and put them on a nice tablecloth and they would work. No. I'm like, they're a little too nice.
0: Now, I know we've moved past this as a society, but I got to ask a question.
1: What?
0: Does the color of the napkins matter?
1: Yes.
0: Like, are the white napkins better than the brown napkins or the brown napkins better than... It matters. It matters.
1: Because when you grab, I think kids, when I see the little brown napkins, because you really just pick up a bunch of them up and they're so dry and crispy when you get them. They're really thin. I don't know why they do that with the...
0: I'm sorry, Martin. I'm sorry, Rose.
1: I know. I'm sorry, Malcolm. We got to ask some more questions.
0: The white napkins seem to be fluffy. That's what Monica said.
1: I just said Chick-fil-A napkins. I just said Chick-fil-A napkins. I didn't think about that.
0: They the white ones. Oh, Monica.
1: You know.

0: If you're talking about it, so are we.
1: What's trending? What's trending?
0: It's Trending Topics with the K92 Morning Thing.
2: How do you feel when people try to impersonate you?
3: I don't love it.
2: You don't?
3: Actually, I take it back. There was one time one of my basketball players, her name's Tanya, she did a Coach Antoine impersonation where she did it for like 10 minutes. She dressed up like me. It was actually kind of adorable.
2: It was it spot on for the most part?
3: She got the yelling right.
2: Okay.
3: On the line! She got that part
2: The other
3: right.
2: players, they agreed. They fell out laughing. Then that was on. She was on point.
3: Yeah, she did a pretty good job. So I didn't hate it, but I feel like most of the times when someone's doing an impersonation, they're making fun of them.
2: Yeah, when my kids do it, it's not that funny.
3: They like to
2: talk about how I walk. I guess the way I walk around the house and the way I have my gown and stuff. So yeah,
3: I can see that being hilarious.
2: Okay, well, it wasn't for Samuel L. Jackson when a reporter, entertainment reporter, attempted to impersonate him.
4: Have you ever met anyone who can do a really good impression of you?
5: Not really. Jamie Foxx thinks he does, but no.
4: I think I could do one, maybe.
5: You think you can?
4: Yeah.
5: Why do you think that?
4: Well.

0: I've been practicing.
1: Okay, go. Get it. Get it.
2: I've had it with these snakes on this plane.
1: I thought you were going to do an impression of me.
0: That's it. That was.
1: Well, you did. You were doing an impression of a bad actor trying to do a bad impression of me. That was great. That's what you were doing.
3: Oh,
4: yeah,
3: man.
4: He did not enjoy it.
3: Speaking of which, he brought up Jamie Foxx doing an impersonation of him, an impression of him. Jamie Foxx has a new stand-up out. It's called Take Care of Yourself. It's on Hulu.
4: Uh-huh.
3: I watched it yesterday. It's really just him doing impersonations of celebrities. I didn't love it. That's what made me think of it, because he's talking about his celebrity friends.
4: Yeah, and so he's just doing impersonations the entire time.
3: The whole thing is him doing impersonations of them. Didn't love it.
4: Okay.
3: Samuel Jackson is a tough one to do impersonations of.
4: Yes.
3: Comedian Jay Farrow does really good Samuel Jackson's, though.
4: Oh, okay. I'm going to have to look out for that. Look, because Taylor Swift, you're going to have to watch her at the Kids' Choice Awards, because she is leading with 6 nominations.
3: Of course.
4: Yeah, and the show, it airs live November the 14th, and Alex Warren, he's actually going to be the host. And so voting is currently open in 36 categories, but go Taylor Swift. Of course, she's going to take it away.
3: And shout out to Alex Warren, who could walk in here with a shirt that says, I'm Alex Warren.
4: You'd be like, who?
3: And I'd be like, who are you, sir?
4: Like, yo, you here for blood donations? That's down the street. Now, all right, Kylie Kelce. So that's Taylor's sister-in-law.
3: Love her.
4: So on her podcast, she had mentioned wanting a boob job. And she said once she made that mention, her DMs were just lit up with doctors.
5: One day, I've said it, and then I got all these weird DMs of people, doctors, offices, being
6: offering.
5: Like, we'll do it.
6: Please.
5: And I was like,
6: I want to do Kylie Kelce's
5: boobs.
6: Put
5: them on the band list. Yes. Like, I literally have a list of doctors that reached out after I said something about it on the podcast. Because, like, I just want them put back where they were.
3: I mean, you could probably get it for free then. If they in your DMs, they could do it for free.
4: It's the weird ones from the garage doctors or something. She's like,
3: I'm working through med school right now.
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1: And with school being back in session, what time are you making your kids go to bed? I'm curious on what time Monica's making Hendrix go to bed. So text in right now to 52353. And I'm going to tell you something you can't believe about my bedtime when I was growing up. That's coming up next.

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1: Heads and beds. Heads and beds, everybody. That's what I imagine. Oh. Like some parents say when it's time for the kids to go to bed. What? Heads and beds.
2: That's a little scary. Like, like Shakespeare. Like heads will roll or something. I don't know.
1: Hey, deep.
2: Oh my gosh.
1: These parents these days are deep. But I am curious. What time is your kids' bedtime? Because, you know, during this summer, they shouldn't have a bedtime. They should be able to stay up as late as they want.
2: Mm-hmm.
1: You know, during holidays, Christmas breaks, spring breaks, they should be able to stay up. But when they're in school, they should have a bedtime.
2: Get some rest.
1: What time are you making your kids go to bed? Text in to 52353. I'm just curious on the earliest bedtime.
2: Mm-hmm.

0: When you text in what time they go to bed, also text in their age.
1: Yes.
0: Because we had a text in from Austin to 52353. My kid's bedtime is 8 o'clock. That's great if they are, you know, 7, 8 years old. But what if they're 16?
1: 16 years old. It's not 8 o'clock.
0: Go to bed at 8 o'clock. Like, Monica.
1: Really?
0: What time, because you got a middle schooler in your house now.
1: Yes, I do.
0: What time does Hendrix have to go to bed for school?
1: It kicked off this week. We got to practice. We got to get in bed early. So so it's been around 9:30.
0: With Roanoke City, they start a little
1: they
0: later.
1: They start later. Yeah.
0: Because generally speaking, 9:30, I feel like it's late for a sixth grader.
1: But yeah, 9:30. I was like, and they do start like at 9:30 for school. It's weird. Yeah.
0: Okay.
1: It's kind of late.
0: And then Austin just followed up saying his kids are 2, 4, 3, and 10.
1: Goodness.
0: So that's a quiet house at 8:01. That 10-year-old.
1: I will bump it to 7:30.
0: Is that similar to when you were growing up of going to bed at like 9:30? Like, what was your bedtime growing up?
1: Yeah, that's a good question.
0: It's because, a good question.
1: Yeah, because I'm like, oh, what time did I go to bed? I feel like the sun started to go down. I made sure my stomach was full. I probably was in bed around like 9:30-ish.
0: Did the sun start to go down, or did your mother come in and just let the blinds down?
2: Look, the sun is setting.
1: She would put the blinds down and shut the screen door. Everything's locked up.
0: We got another text in to 52353. My 5-year-old goes to bed by 9 p.m. My 11 and 13-year-old go to bed whenever.
1: 11 and 13 is whenever.
0: 11 and 13 is just whenever. And here's something I'm going to tell you about my bedtime growing up that's probably going to blow your mind based off of everything I've ever shared about my childhood and everything I've ever shared about my military mom, Shirley. I did not have a bedtime. My mother never assigned me nor my brother a bedtime at all.
1: Y'all boys, don't wake me up.
0: That's pretty much what it was. And the fact of the matter was, no matter what time, we had to go to school in the morning. No matter how late, no matter how tired we were, there was no option, he stayed up last night. Yep. I'll let him sleep in for a little while. No, we had to go to school.
1: That's right.
0: At time when the school started. Uh-huh. So my mother couldn't care less about what time we went to bed because we were only punishing ourselves.
1: Yes, yes. So you could wake up dragging out of bed, talking about, I don't want to go. I didn't get enough sleep. Well, whose fault is that?
0: She couldn't care less because she knows when it's time to go to school in the morning, we were going to school. So text That's in right now, 52353. How old are your kids and what time is their bedtime for school? Just curious. Or are they like my mother and you're like, hey, do what you want.

0: it up with the K92 Morning Thing.
1: Seriously, Monica, the next time it's time for Hendrix to go to bed, just scream out, hands in bed! Hands in bed!
2: He's like, Mama.
1: Go to sleep.
2: What?
1: He's like, are you having a stroke?
2: Is everything okay?
1: Sit down somewhere.
2: What?
1: We are talking about school bedtime. What time are you making the kids go to bed so that they are ready and fresh for school the next day? Because remember, if they are not fresh for school the next day, it's the teachers that suffer.
2: Yep. You got to rest for the test.
1: Is that on a t-shirt somewhere?
2: I don't know. I just said it.
1: Is that what y'all did in Bedford?
2: See, and Antoine wants to laugh. He wants to laugh at you because you have a bedtime. He didn't have one.
1: I did not. I was grown. I had to go to school regardless. I think I missed maybe 5 days of school from kindergarten to my senior year.
2: You showed up.
1: I had to go to school. I had chicken pox. And they had to force me to go home. But we want to know, what time are you making your kids go to bed? So text in to 52353. Make sure you tell us how old the kids are so we're not judging

0: these bedtimes, because we got D from Newcastle texted in and said their 9 and 13 year old go to bed at 9 p.m.
1: 9 and 13. Okay. All right, then. That makes sense. All right.
0: And if I was 13 and I had to go to bed the same time my 9 year old sibling did, I'd feel some type of way. Like, they got to go to bed before me.
1: I walk by the room and throw a toy at them. No, don't do that. Okay, we have another Marissa from Pulaski. She says, as a teacher, my bedtime is 9.
2: I'm surprised you ain't going to bed earlier than that.
0: Let's see another text in from Dustin in Covington. My kids are 8 months, 2 years, 7 years, 9 and 10. Everyone's in bed by 9:30 on a school night.
1: Yeah.
0: Or else they're little gremlins.
1: Yeah, got to shut the house down. All right, and we have another text from Shannon of Troutville that says, my 18-year-old goes to bed whenever she wants, but she has to be up at 6, so she's in bed at 10. My 10-year-old has to be in bed at 9, but has a tablet till 10.
0: So they get a tablet by 10. See, I feel like they would stay up.
1: Yeah.
0: They would stay up if you give them access to the tablet. Do you have any issues with Hendrix?
1: I take his phone away because he has a group chat with his little buddies.
0: I hate the fact that a sixth grader has a group chat.
1: Yeah, they have a group chat.
0: That's for grown-ups.
1: He's talking to Angelo and Tori, and they're just laughing it up, so I have to take the phone away at a certain hour.
0: Does he put up a fight, or does he just hand it over?
1: He tries to be sneaky and put it under his pillow like, I don't know where my phone's at.

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Your K92 morning thing. Today, this Friday, is going to be a cloudy one, a high of 76. It's currently 52 in Roanoke, 51 in Lynchburg, and 50 in the NRV. Now, coming up in just a few minutes, we have the next $1,000 word that will win. So don't you go anywhere. This is K92.

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1: 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Okay, and coming up, we have the Happy Hour Triple Play. 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
0: Time to take a trip down memory lane. Back to when gas was cheaper, your hair was thicker, and TikTok was just the sound your clock made. It's the K92 Morning Things Happy Hour Triple Play. It's been a

your K92 morning thing. That was my song from Britney Spears, Womanizer, and Antoine came through with Tonight Tonight from Hot Shell Ray. And for our final song for today's Friday Happy Hour Triple Play, it's coming from Sean of Covington, and it's Katy Perry's Last Friday.

0: All right, Monica, I laid down the gauntlet. I put the challenge out there. Wanted a man to call in to 540-774-9236 to take you on in a battle of the sexist challenge. And we got one. Mm-hmm. We have to say good morning to Tom. What's up, Tom?
1: Good morning. I'm here. I'm ready to go. I'm ready to fight.
0: All right. So just so you know, Monica, we've done this a couple times. Monica has won before, but Monica, you did lose your most recent one.
2: I did.
0: Yes. No losing streak. I'm rooting for you against Tom. Even though it's Battle of the Sexes, I work with you.
2: Yes.
0: I'm rooting for you. And so, Monica, you get to decide. Do you want your question first or do you want Tom to go first?
2: You know what? Tom, go first.
1: Okay.
0: All right, Tom, your first question. The fictional coffee house Central Perk was a main setting in which of these sitcoms? How I Met Your Mother, Seinfeld, or Friends?
1: That was Friends.
0: Boom. All right, Tom's in it. Mm. One for one. Monica, no pressure. The NHL season is underway.
2: Okay.
0: NHL being National Hockey League. Uh-huh. Carolina won the Stanley Cup last season.
2: Okay.
0: What is the Carolina mascot? Is it the Carolina Hurricanes, the Carolina Lightning, or the Carolina Blue Jackets?
2: The Hurricanes.
0: You say the Hurricanes. One for one. Okay, Monica. Monica, Tom fighting for
2: it
0: right now.
1: I didn't
2: hockey.
1: Even know that one, Monica. So good on you.
0: All right, Tom, back on you. What is the name of Alex Cooper's super popular podcast? Is it Call Her Daddy, Call Her Sweetheart, or Call Her Maybe?
1: I think that's the Call Her Daddy one, right?
0: It is the Call Her Daddy. Tom, two for two.
2: Yeah, you definitely. I wouldn't have that one if you didn't have choices.
0: Maybe I should switch the questions.
2: I was like, Alex
1: Cooper. Yeah, that'll be helpful.
0: All right, Monica, question for you. Brie Larson, she plays Captain Marvel in the MCU. What is Captain Marvel's civilian name? Is it A, Carol Danvers, B, Peggy Carter, or C, Kate Bishop?
2: It's, I want to say Kate, but I'm going to go to A.
0: You're saying A?
2: Yeah.
0: Carol Danvers.
2: Carol.
0: That'd be correct. That is Captain Marvel. Kate Bishop is Hawkeye,
2: uh-huh.
0: And Peggy Carter is like in another world, Captain America.
2: Peggy.
0: That's who Captain America falls in love with. Steve Rogers, that's his woman.
2: When's the last
0: time
2: you seen a baby Peggy?
0: You don't.
2: I know.
0: They're born at 70. All right, two for two. No pressure on you, Tom, but you guys are killing it right now. Who starred opposite Julie Andrews in The Princess Diaries? Was it Sandra Bullock, Anna Paquin, or Anne Hathaway?
1: I'm ashamed to say it's Anne Hathaway. I know that.
0: Wow.
2: Well,
0: Tom came through this morning.
2: I didn't know.
0: Monica
2: said, like, Princess
1: Diaries. I have a 5-year-old girl. She's seen all of the Disney apps.
2: So. You say
0: 5-year-old girl. She didn't watch it. The Princess Diaries came out 50 years ago. Don't blame her. You were sitting around watching that, Tom. That's all right. It's a great movie. All right, Monica, you got to get this right. You got to get this right to force a tiebreaker. Aaron Judge. He plays for a Major League Baseball team that was in the playoffs this year. What team does Aaron Judge play for? Is it the Tampa Bay Rays, the Chicago White Sox, or the New York Yankees?
2: B.
0: You say B, the Chicago White Sox. Get it right, force a tiebreaker. Get it wrong, Tom is the winner. Tom, do you know the answer to this question?
1: It's the Yankees.
0: It's the Yankees.
2: The Yankees.
0: Tom, you won, Monica. Oh, you couldn't close the gap.
2: Man.
0: Tom, congratulations. You killed it. 3 for 3 today.
1: Yeah, well, thank you very much. I pride myself in my knowledge of both sexes. I respect them both, and I appreciate the honors.
0: Listen to this girl dad over here.
2: Oh, yes. Very nice.
0: I'm here for it.
2: Uh-huh.

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And I got to tell you, I was a terrible customer. 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
1: I went to a Japanese restaurant that has a drive-thru in Rona. I go through the drive-thru, and it's taken just a little bit longer for someone to say, hello, you know, what would you like to order?
2: Like at the little intercom.
1: Yeah, at the intercom. Uh-huh. And so, I mean, I give it a couple of, not even a couple minutes, but just, you know, about a minute. And then I'm like, hello, hello. And they said, okay, what would you like to order? I give my place my order. And then I pull up to the side and I park and I'm like, it's taking a while. And there's not even a lot of people here for it to be taking so long. I'm like, I'm sitting there and I said, well, shoot, what is happening? I go to get out the car because then, of course, I'm like, well, I need a pee break. But at that same time, that's when the woman is walking out with my meal. And I said, well, I was just about to walk in and see what was going on and use the bathroom really quick.
2: Hold on.
1: That's okay.
2: Wait. Hold on. You were in a drive-thru.
1: Uh-huh.
2: So you did end up placing your order.
1: I placed my order.
2: At
1: the intercom.
2: And then you pulled up to the window.
1: Yeah. And I pulled over to the side because she said it's going to take a little longer.
2: Okay. So she did at least ask you to park.
1: Yeah. She told me to park.
2: Okay.
1: Yeah. So I was sitting there for a while. And I said, well, I'm going to get out. I'm going to use the bathroom, pick up the food and see what's happening. I go to the door. She said, and she's coming out and she's approaching me. She said, oh, well, you know, because you can use the bathroom for sure. She said, but we're closed. And so that's why I wanted to, you know, go ahead and get everything together. I'm like, you're closed. So you took my order while you were closed.
2: Yes, because you were yelling at them in the intercom.
1: I didn't
2: want no problems, Monica. If the restaurant is closed, but you hear someone, a crazy person, yelling through the intercom.
1: I felt so bad.
2: You got to do whatever you got to do. And that's why the food took so long. They had to plug
1: They had to plug. And you're right. They had to take out sauces and everything else.
2: Sean, go get the shrimp out the freezer.
1: And I look, and I told her, I said, next time, you just tell me, you know, hey, we're closed, and I'll just scoot on and go about my way.
2: Nah.
1: But no, they were so nice and allowed me to even run in and use the bathroom really fast.
2: I hope you tipped them.
1: I sure did.
2: I hope they spun that little screen around and you hit plus 38%.
1: I was sitting there wondering, what is taking so long? There's no one here but me. Why is it taking so long?
2: I wonder why.
1: They're closed.
2: Yeah.
1: But very nice of them.
2: First off, why are you going so late? Why are you picking up dinner so late?
1: This weekend. Yeah, we eat kind of late.
2: It's very interesting because our dinner times are so different.
1: Yeah.
2: It is rare that I am going to go to a restaurant anywhere close to when they're closing.
1: Uh-huh.
2: Because chances are, I am going to eat right in the middle of a shift change.
1: Oh, so because what time is your dinner time? 5?
2: It's like 5. Like, I'm eating by like 5:30.
1: 5:30?
2: Every day. If it's on a weekend, I'm eating by 6 p.m. Unless I'm like going out with some friends and family or something. I'm eating by 6 p.m. on a weekend. I can't imagine going somewhere so late that the place is freaking closed. And now they got to turn the ovens back on.
1: Oh, man.

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1: 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And we have the Morning Thing Nuggets. If they can't hold the vision, don't let them hold the camera. Yeah, you think on that? And on that, we are out of here. Toodaloo.
0: Dropping beats so hard, they could wake the dead. It's the biggest bash of the year. 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

I bet. 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Bands ain't dumb, but extreme is all. I'm a demon lord. Fall off what? I ain't seen the horse. 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

So a new study out says it could take up to 8 years to fully detach from somebody you love. Eight. You think that's true? Or did it take even longer? K92.

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Just minutes. 12 o'clock. Yeah, it's almost noon. $1,000 in minutes. 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

hate to give the satisfaction asking how you're doing now. 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

High 76 today. This weekend, though, rain showers on and off. Temps going to be in the 60s. Then here's a fun thing. Tuesday, Wednesday, back into the 80s. And then next weekend, we dip into the 50s.

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0: so hard they could wake the dead. 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

And this town's lost its faith. 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

A new study is out, says it could take up to 8 years to fully detach from someone you've loved. Do you think that's true? Forever? 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

Ariana Grande and nominee for Favorite Movie Actress, Nickelodeon's Kids' Choice Awards, revealing some of their nominees. That's coming up on November 14th, CBS, Nickelodeon, Paramount+. On your Friday, I'm Freddie Mac on your K92.

happy weekend to you. We are Virginia's number one hit music station, K92. And we appreciate you so much for taking us along with you this afternoon. Going to get you home. I got a lot of great music for you and a chance for you to win $1,000, your final chance of the week. It's coming up at 5. Olivia Dean is on now, singing a couple minutes.

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No, it's just one guy. It's just one guy. His name's Kevin. Kevin Parker. That was Dracula. 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

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Looking forward to Boo Bash. That is happening just in a couple of weeks. October 30th is going to be at Sidewinders in downtown Roanoke. 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Upstairs is going to be DJs. 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

Ariana Grande with Pet OK92. Are you going away for Halloween weekend? If so, where? A lot of people visiting Salem, Massachusetts. And I bring that up because Airbnb prices are going up. And it's a lot of it is thanks to Gen Z traveling for Halloween and trying to see all the different U.S. Halloween destinations around the country, especially Salem, Massachusetts.

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A Lush Life by Zara Larsson, an AI Life by Amazon, because they rolled out this new About You feature on your Amazon app. We all have it. There's no say-so in it, and it'll kind of keep track of your purchases. It knows where you live. It knows about, you know, maybe you have a kid or two, or if you're married, just based on your packages. Mine told me how much I spend on hair care products. All right, dang. Like, you don't have to be all in my business like that, Amazon. Dang. Amazon AI is

So Teddy Swims got an album coming out in January called the Ugly Album. He's currently on the Ugly Tour. Already a few shows in. He's in Boston tonight, and then he'll be closer. He's going to be in D.C. next week, so in Nashville as well. So if you want to check him out, in Charlotte late next week. So if you want to check him out, he's singing Mr. Know-It-All, K92.

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4: 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Shop Homemakers inside Ashley in Roanoke and Lynchburg.

All right, so Steven Spielberg has been appointed primary creative director on the next Transformers movie. Michael Bay in early talks to return as the director. Transformers, that franchise, it ain't over yet. Even if you thought it was, they about to step it up a notch. A couple notches with these two. Virginia's number one hit music station. It's K92.

All right, so basically, if your coworker says this, this is what they I'll tell you what they really mean. So if they say, as per my last email, can you read? Like, be for real. If someone says in an email at work, let's take this offline, that just means stop talking, especially when you're in an email chain with a bunch of other people. Yeah, so just a little heads up so you know what to expect from your coworkers. K92. New York City.

0: dropping beats so hard they could wake the dead. 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

On the way next, your final chance of the week to win $1,000. We call it K92's Words That Win. One word could win you a grand. Simple as that. From Southern Team Automall and K92. That is next.

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1: 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Good luck. On a train.

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All right, so you got some immediate red flags, behaviors that show you someone is just a terrible person. 52353, you can text anyone that just doesn't like animals or they say animals don't like them. Ooh, red flag. 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It's K92.

K92, talking about red flags that are just immediate. They show you someone's a terrible person. 523, you can text. 52353, you can text. And sign your name in town so we know to shout you out. Aaron in Lynchburg says, when they say they don't want water at a restaurant, like, what's wrong with you? I don't trust you. Why won't you hydrate? It's a big red flag. Somebody doesn't want water. Who says no to water? Even if you don't drink it, you don't say no, right? But also, you should kind of drink some. It's K92.

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Virginia's number one hit music station. It's Freddie Mac. Happy Friday to you, giving you a chance to win $1,000. 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

We're reaching that time of the year again very soon. Just hang in there. Let's circle back after the holiday season is almost here on K92, Virginia's number one hit music station.

K92. I'm a millennial. I'm Freddie Mac. Hi, by the way. And just the irony of being a part of a generation that was raised on making prank phone calls only to be just terrorized by what feels like thousands of spam calls a day now. Like, is this payback? It's retribution?

0: Running. 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

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Virginia's number one hit music station. Been watching probably way too many times to admit. Maybe embarrassed. Tate McRae on Jimmy Fallon the other night. Big crush vibes.

Happy Friday, K92, Virginia's number one hit music station. Thanks for letting us be a part of your week, the beginning of your weekend, which wherever you find yourself when you're listening to us, we appreciate that. Appreciate you choosing us. Olivia Dean is on. She's singing a couple minutes.

Yeah, love Steve Lacy, love all his music. And this song, you've heard it on Instagram and TikTok for sure. It's called Oh Yeah. I say it like that because it's got a question mark. Oh Yeah. All right. Enjoy. Turn it up. K92.

K92. Virginia's number one hit music station is Freddie Mac. I see that people aren't stopping with the AI flyers for events, for businesses, for business cards. You're just not going to stop. Okay, I see what's going on here.

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All right, so leftovers, I will always believe they are better the next day. Like, especially Thanksgiving, Christmas dinner. What are your thoughts on? Like, do you think food tastes better the next day? 52353, you can always text. 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Buttered chicken. Clear leftovers winner. It's K92 with Audrey Hulbert.

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And a happy Steal His Hoodie season to all who celebrate. I shouldn't say that. As someone who's had many hoodies stolen. 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Wish I can get those back. But yeah, I mean, it is the Burr months. So it's what comes with the territory. It's K92. 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
1: Wow, everyone's a critic. Now Ariana Grande is getting criticized for her appearance in the latest trailer for her Falker-in-Law. I think she looks incredible. She looks great. Speaking of, here she is, Petal, on your Trending Top 5.

K92, Julian on the radio. So Noah Kahan recently tweeted out, after putting in 10 years of tireless effort, he's up for a Kid's Choice Award. I'm finally going to get slimed. Sense a little sarcasm there, Noah. Here he is, Orbiter, trending top five.

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And this town's lost its faith. 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